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0: 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You're here with Nikki. It was originally going to be a beautiful weekend. I just think like the wind is going to continue at least through tomorrow. The high is 70 degrees, 71 on Sunday. We're in the 70s. Monday, Tuesday, back into the 80s, Wednesday, Thursday. The sun will be making an appearance at some point. It might be like mid to late next week, though. Gas station highs. They might look harmless, but these synthetic products can pose serious risks. 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

0: FM 99 Rocks, Metallica, I Disappear. Somebody on Reddit just asked, what is something that sounds amazing in theory but becomes exhausting once you actually live it long term? Here are some of the answers. Number one, business travel. I agree with that. I had to do that for a while. And yeah, no, it's don't wish for that. Living in Florida, does anybody actually want to do that? Let's see, live music, I completely disagree with that. I feel like that never gets old. Owning a boat, I would agree with that one. Driving a sports car, no space for anything. A lot of these I agree with. Some of them, you know, agree to disagree. May the best ink win, or the worst ink in this case. Show us your bad ink for the chance to win a $500 Valhalla Rose Tattoo and Piercing gift certificate to cover it up. A second winner is going to score a $250 Valhalla Rose Tattoo and Piercing gift certificate to mask their bad tattoo. And everybody who enters receives a $50 Valhalla Rose Tattoo and Piercing gift certificate. 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

the place that's brought history to life for 100 years, where spirited debate is around every corner and curiosity lights up historic streets, where questions lead to discoveries and everyone's questions are welcomed, where the ideas that sparked a country first took shape, and where history still comes alive like nowhere else. The revolution is here. Colonial Williamsburg, celebrating 100 years.

reports that a lot of them are going rogue, making reservations at places people have never heard of and causing them to be charged cancellation fees. So does that mean that, like, you're giving it your credit card? Because how else would you be charged a cancellation fee? Just no with the AI, okay? 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

0: FM 99 Rocks, Linkin Park, What I've Done, Friday night. I'm Nikki. You're going out this weekend to look for the one. I did air quotes like you knew what I was doing. In a new survey, just 41% of single people believe that they will find the one. It's not necessarily the end of the world. 20% of people in relationships say they actually don't think their partner is their one true love. Okay, so hang on a minute. So what you're saying is you're with somebody, you're in a relationship, and you're like, they are not my one true love, which leads me to believe that you think that person is still out there? I feel like that's concerning, is it not? You can win a pair of tickets, whether you're with the one or not, to the Ferk Around and Find Out Festivals at Nansemond Brewing Station next weekend, October 3rd. This event features cask-conditioned beer, creative firkin infusions, great food, live music, and more than 10 breweries on site. 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We've got both general admission and VIP tickets up for grabs. You must be 21 or older to enter the contest and attend the festival. Your entry deadline is Sunday night.
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0: 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I guess Gen Z is calling millennials out for their disingenuous LOLs. I mean, let's be honest. LOL hasn't actually stood for laugh out loud for a decade. I feel like it can mean a lot of things. That's normally not it. They made a list of new alternatives. Some of these are just hilarious, like LUT. Let's unpack that. TGNW, that joke needs work. BTUIT, bringing this up in therapy. Or LAL, laughed a little. I like it. You can win a 4-pack of 3-day admission tickets to the 48th annual Suffolk Peanut Festival. It's at Suffolk Executive Airport, October 8th through the 11th. 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

0: FM 99 Rocks, See Their Fake It. You're here with Nikki. I have a fantasy football team, which is one of those things I do every year. And then every year I tell myself that I'm not going to do it again. But one of the guys that I'm playing against has both Jaden Daniels and Jackson Dart on his team. If you know, you know. Totally sucks that he has both of those players. And now he's trying to make trades that I'm not willing to make. With football being underway, that means so is Rod's Pro Picks. 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
5: 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Of course, Hayden Panettiere played the cheerleader. 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

0: FM 99 Rocks, Evanescence, Bring Me to Life, Friday night. I'm Nikki. Researchers at the University of British Columbia just identified two new species of sea spiders. And if your nightmares were not already vivid enough, they found that one of them has hairy legs, red eyes, and specialized appendages it uses to groom itself. No, thank you. If you ever travel to Vancouver Island or Victoria, be on the lookout for those little monsters. I have been to Vancouver Island. I can tell you after reading that, if I go back, I'm not getting in the water. 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
1: Oliver, are you ready to present the Miller's Home Comfort jingle?
0: Ready, willing, and able, sir.
1: Okay, go ahead.
0: But before I do...
1: Here we go.
0: I just want you to know this is the culmination of well over a decade of training, hard work, and experience.
1: Over a decade? You're 11.
0: So the math checks out.
1: Okay, let's hear it.
0: Prepare yourself.
1: I'm prepared.
0: The greatest musical triumph in the HVAC, plumbing, and electrical world.
1: Gonna be hard to live up to the hype.
0: Feast your ears on...
1: On? I have to say, it's not bad for a kid.
0: Thank you, Mr. DeGroat. I'd also like to thank my producer.
1: This is not the Grammy Awards.
0: My agent, of course.
1: Your agent?
0: She handles all my contracts.
1: You're already on the payroll for reasons I can't actually remember at the moment.
0: Copy that, sir. Back to work.
1: Miller's Home Comfort. Now it's going to be stuck in my head for a week. 5

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0: FM 99 Rocks, Queens of the Stone Age, No One Knows. Let's talk about a stupid news story from Arizona. 23-year-old guy, his name is Noah. He was recently fired from his workplace. It's a feed store called Three Bars Feed and Tack. Why was he fired? Well, because he took photos of baristas at Bikini Beans while driving a company truck and then showed the photos to his managers. It's a bikini coffee shop. Like the Hooters of caffeine. Like that's the part of that entire story that caught me. It's not even what he did or why he got fired. The fact that there is a bikini coffee shop in Arizona. It's a thing. You can win a pair of VIP tickets to Ping Pong for Charity Celebrity Slam Fest Party Friday, October 2nd at the YMCA at JT's Camp Grom in Virginia Beach. This is the kickoff to the Ping Pong for Charity Recreation Tournament on October 3rd. 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
1: All right, the Mini Clip Show. The clips are mini. Because if they were longer, we would put them in Welcome to the Internet. But they're still good clips. They're funny. They're funny clips. They're just not long enough for Welcome to the Internet. So we zip through these. And Rena, she's kind of tiny. She sends over a lot of these tiny clips, including this first one.
4: I wonder if her algorithm sees it that
1: which
4: way.
1: Which I laughed.
5: You know what?
1: When she sent me this, I laughed and laughed and laughed and laughed. And I thought, man, I got to put the beeps in this thing. But but yeah, you can thank Rena for this one. Oh, don't tell me we're not doing this again.
6: Why do hot dogs come in a pack of 12 when I can only fit 10 up my ass?
1: Oh.
6: I've tried and tried, it never goes well, always two left over. Oh, what a farce!
1: Thanks, Rena.
5: You're welcome.
1: Yeah, it's a question that I know a lot of people often ponder.
4: Rena, I know you're vegan, but I still...

0: I still think that violates the rules. I don't think you can do that.
1: Up next here is, let's see, a guy, you know, they say that, you know, when you're in a relationship, whether you're just a couple or you're a married couple.
0: Yeah, yeah, yeah.
1: That, you know, you're joking back and forth can be good for the relationship.
0: Yeah. Absolutely, yeah.
1: Here's a guy that says he and his wife have decided to, you know, kick it up a notch.
2: My wife and I have started openly name-calling each other. There's no malice behind it. It's just purely for entertainment purposes. And honestly, it's been the best thing ever.
3: What's up, you dumb bitch?
4: The
1: I guess she didn't get the memo.
0: You gotta tell her first. Yeah. Otherwise,
1: I can't imagine saying that,
5: dude,
0: to your wife.
1: That would be bad.
0: When you go home today, just be like, "Hey, what's up, you dumb?"
1: Yeah, that's not gonna work.
5: My significant other said that to me.
0: Without ever having the conversation with you about, let's just roast each other in a relationship.
1: No.
0: I mean, surprises are fine, but there are limits to that.
1: Hey, speaking of relationships, here's a guy that, he got caught at the bar by his wife.
6: My wife caught me while I was at the bar. She said, if you're not home in 10 minutes, I'm feeding your food to the dog. I was home in 5. I love that dog too much for anything to happen to him.
0: poor dog.
1: Here's one that's interesting, because guys don't do this. But here's a guy talking about something that his wife does. Guys do not do this.
7: Sometimes my wife will get all dressed and dolled up just so she can get attention and compliments from other women. You know why? Because there's not a single thing that Chad, DeMonte, Jose, or I could ever say that will compare to a random lady asking her, where did you get that dress?
5: That is so true.
0: Yeah.
5: I
0: get that.
5: I dress up for the ladies.
0: Yeah,
5: I can't wait. And I'll.
0: Well, and oftentimes, too, because the compliments you get from the ladies don't come with ulterior motives.
5: See, you get it. Oh my God. Thank you for enlightening the male population.
0: Not that every guy has an ulterior motive, but it's much more likely the guy does than a girl.
5: It is much more likely, yes. Yeah. And you know, women, when they hype each other up, it's just so beautiful to see. We're like, yes, queen!
0: Yes, queen. I say that to Rod all the time when he comes in looking good.
5: He does. As you should, because he's looking sharp. Yes, queen.
1: And I call him diva. It's the best.
0: It's right. Yeah,
1: it's the best. Here's a woman with a question.
0: Okay.
1: Maybe Marina can answer it.
8: Okay. I've seen a lot of women on here lately talking about bleaching their toe. I just have a question. Do you pour it directly on his head, or do you make him drink it?
5: Drink it.
1: Here's one Sean sent over.
9: Hi, I'm Dylan. I'm in the Hamptons at a gorgeous winery. I'm f***ed up. I'm drunk. I have Botox everywhere. And I peed a little.
1: Yeah. What I loved about that video,
0: he said, go off, Diva.
1: He then ran into the vineyard, like just skipping away.
0: Yeah. Yeah. What else is he going to do? Good for him. You know, Dylan's just having a good. It's Dylan being Dylan.
5: Let Dylan live.
0: Yeah, let Dylan live.
1: I'm not saying he shouldn't.
0: He only peed a little.
1: Sean also sent me a song. I don't know if it goes with it, but we'll see.

0: That is so going to be my ringtone.
1: I wish somebody lived in my...
0: Okay, not that part.
2: That's Rena's text notification.
0: Oh, man.
3: Hey, speaking of Rena, here's another one she sent me.
4: Short women have two sides. One side is a humongous heart that fits into their small little bodies. And then the second part is a backhand waiting to slap the f*** out of you if you say some f***ed up
2: if they can reach you.
0: We go for the shins, man.
2: Yeah, we'll backhand my shin. I don't care.
0: No, we kick the shin, bring you down to our level, and then, wha-pow.
3: Here's a woman named Stephanie that I started following because she speaks my language.
2: Okay.
3: And she's speaking my language again.
5: I was not prepared that at some point in your adult life, you will be forced to come to the realization that you may never find a pillow that properly works for you, like, ever again.
2: Well, that's why my pillow is so good for...
3: It takes me forever when I got to replace a pillow.
2: Yeah.
3: What I need to do is, like, when I find the perfect pillow, I need to, like, photograph.

0: photograph the pillow, write down somewhere what this pillow is, where did I get it.
1: Right. Yeah.
0: Because dude, because when you're using a pillow for a year, two or three or four, you forget where the hell you got it.
1: What kills me, though, is like I have three pillows, right? Mm-hmm. And I have to rearrange them depending on, I don't know, how they feel that day or something like that. I don't know. And there'll be days that no matter what, because what I'll do is I'll use two of them at a time and I'll swap them out.
0: Yeah.
1: And there'll be days, no matter what combination of them I do, I can't get it to feel comfortable.
0: Yeah.
1: And it drives me insane, yeah, and I can't sleep. I wake up 40 times.
0: There's
1: nothing worse than a bad pillow.
0: Thousands of people in Hampton Roads listening right now agreeing with you.
1: Yeah.
0: Mm-hmm. Absolutely agreeing with you.
1: Yep.
0: Here's a guy that's thankful. I don't have this new type of toilet paper.
1: No? No.
2: Whoever made toilet paper and made the paper turn red whenever you're done wiping... absolute genius. Like, I can't imagine how much toilet paper I'd probably be wasting not knowing that I'm done if they didn't have that update in it. So whoever did that, whoever added that into the toilet paper business, you are an absolute genius. I love you so much. You probably saved me so much money.
0: Yeah, there you go.
3: Dude, put some, like, Vaseline on that.
1: Yeah, yeah. Well, you know.
0: That's the roids.
1: Sometimes it's just too much wiping.
3: Yeah.
1: You can only wipe so much. I'm going to be honest with you.
3: Jeez.
1: That's what's happening.
3: Yeah.
1: Before, I'll be honest with you, if you're having to wipe that much, yeah, you probably just need to take a shower.
3: Yeah.
1: This is why I say bidets.
3: Wet wipe?
1: Bidets. The way of the future. You know the problem with the wet wipe, though? What do you do with it?
3: You have to throw it out, which is gross.
1: But that's the thing. You don't want to throw it in a trash can. No one wants to throw it in a trash can. You can't flush it.
3: Yeah. Imagine you're in a public toilet, right? Because you can't flush it.
1: Yeah.
3: And I assume in the men's room, they don't have little trash cans.
1: No, they have not. No.
3: Yeah.
1: No.
3: So.
1: They barely have.
3: Imagine being a dude and you've got to use like six wet wipes, right?
1: Yeah.
3: And now you have to walk out with this in your hand.
1: Six wet wipes.
3: And I'm just daging here. And then you have to walk out with these poopy wet wipes in your hand and put them in the trash can in front of everybody else that's in there because, yeah, you guys have urinals and there's people in there.
0: All right, now, as much as this conversation has become so riveting, I'd like move to another topic of life hacks.
4: What's a life hack you can share?
5: You can smash rocks with your friends, but you can't smash your friends with rocks.
4: Yeah. What's a life hack that you can share?
6: You can break bread with your friends, but you can't break your friends with bread.
4: Right.
6: Unless they're gluten intolerant.
4: Right. What's one life hack you can share?
7: Do not go on a bread and rocks day with your friends.
3: What?
4: Who are these people?
0: Who are these people?
1: Who are these people?
3: Bread and rocks.
0: Yeah. I don't know what was happening there. Obviously, it was a bit, but it made me laugh, so I threw it in there. I think Rena sent this one over.
8: So Uber has a new feature where you can get a female-only driver. That means that women are so afraid of getting assaulted by men that they're willing to get into a car accident on the way home.
3: You know, I do believe I did send that over to you.
1: Wait, now you can't get mad if you sent it to him.
3: But I'm pretty sure I said this is just something that you would say.
0: No,
1: yeah, but you didn't say.
0: No, you just texted it to him. But you did nothing. There's no comments.
1: But if you don't tack on, don't play this on the show.
0: You liar.
3: Okay, when
1: ask Rod.
3: Yeah.
1: Ask Rod. I will send him things and I will say, this isn't for the show. I just thought you'd want to see it.
0: Yes.
3: Yeah.
0: Yeah, that didn't, that just came. Like, it was a flurry of stuff. She sends me, she gets on these Jags.
1: Yeah.
0: All of a sudden, you know, it's like 9:30 at night. I'm about to go to sleep because I got to get up, you know, really early. And all of a sudden, bing, bing, bing, bing, bing. And there's like
1: that's
0: six.
1: Rena.
0: Yeah. Here's an age-old question that's been asked and answered many times, but it's still funny.
9: How do you circumcise a hillbilly?
10: You kick his sister in the jaw.
1: Yeah.
0: Yeah, that's how you do it.
1: Yeah.
0: Here's another question, by the way.
11: You mind if we ask you a quick question?
12: Sure, go ahead. What you got?
11: We're doing a survey, and we're asking people, what would you do if somebody broke into your house with the intentions to rob and harm your family?
12: Oh, I call 811.
11: 811, you mean 911?
12: No, 811, because I'm going to need to know where to dig a hole.
0: And finally...
1: That's right.
0: And finally, yeah, remember, always call 811 before you dig. Or go to 811.com, either way. Okay, so for everybody that pays taxes, maybe you don't understand how it works. In the event you don't, it's because that's why.
13: So if your salary is $50K and $6K goes to federal taxes, you'll get $44,000.

0: 4,000?
1: No. Why would you think?
0: You would get less.
1: Yes, yeah.
0: It's because you still need to give 3K to Social Security, which means the total amount you would get would be
1: 41,000?
0: No. What would you think? You would get less.
1: Yes, yeah.
0: It's because you still have to give $1,500 to Medicare, which means the total amount you would get would be
1: $39,500?
0: No.
1: What would you think?
0: You still need to subtract $2,500 for state taxes.
1: Yes, yeah.
0: It's because that's why.

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3: According to research.
4: Uh-huh.
3: I think I was on Mental Floss and I saw a few of these. And I started getting worked up because I thought they were good. So I started looking for more.
4: Okay.
3: And I found them. So this is just a list of research studies and experiments that found interesting results for some reason.
4: Okay.
3: And when I say interesting, what were they trying to do in these research projects? I'm not exactly sure, but I do like the lines that I was able to come up with here. And you can check, you can fact check each and every one of these because I did.
4: Okay.
3: According to a 2015 study of black garden ants,
4: right,
3: it was found that those ants might occasionally feel self-doubt.
4: Boy.
5: What?
3: I don't know ants? How else to explain it other than you can look that up. According to a 2015 study, black garden ants sometimes feel self-doubt.
4: See, okay.
5: Bro, like,
4: this is one of those things.
5: I just feel so small, and like when I head over to the picnic blanket,
4: yeah,
5: they just like swat at me, and all I want is a cake. I just, you know.
4: Yeah, but yeah. See, the other ones are all saying, shut up and keep walking.
5: Yeah.
4: Here's the thing.

0: When you start drawing that line, oh, they might feel self-doubt. Okay, well, now we're getting into a level of consciousness that people don't usually
1: associate
0: with animals. Well, yeah. The animals, yes. Period, but especially insects.
1: Sentient.
0: Yeah, but not that level of consciousness where they have their own, like, internal monologue and, like, thoughts and stuff like that outside of instinct.
1: I see what you're saying. Yeah.
0: That's, and, you know, people tend to simplify how animals and creatures feel. That's interesting. That's very interesting.
2: All right, how about this one? According to a study published in the Journal of Scientific Reports, in July of 2015, having 10 or more trees on your block can make you feel as healthy as someone who is 7 years younger.
0: What?
2: According to a study published in 2015, having 10 or more trees on your block can make you feel as healthy as someone who is 7 years younger. Doesn't make you as healthy.
0: No, no, yeah, you're still a fat slob, but you feel really healthy.
1: Oh, my God.
2: Yes. All right, according to one study by researchers at Utah State University, the Splash Lab there, they conducted a 2016 engineering experiment, and it was concluded that dunking an Oreo in milk for 3 seconds gives you the optimal balance of sogginess and structural integrity.
0: Yeah, that's probably true, but I'm going to ride that line right till it crumbles in my fingers.
1: Yeah, it's got to be super, super soggy.
0: Yeah, I want it to be just before it's going to fall apart on me.
2: I hear what you're saying, but they're talking about still having structural integrity.
0: Yeah, I don't care about that. I live on the edge.
2: All right. In a study by the Smell and Taste Treatment and Research Foundation.
0: Gosh, okay.
2: The scent women found most arousing.
0: Oh, okay.
2: The aphrodisiac, if you will, the smell. The pheromone, Good and Plenty candy mixed with cucumber. Good and Plenty candy mixed with the smell of cucumber.
0: Even Good and Plenty had a smell.
2: It does.
1: Like,
2: I feel like
1: it's like licorice.
2: It smells like licorice. Yeah.
0: Ew. That's weird. Licorice and cucumber.
2: Well, can't argue with it. They found it in a study. Sorry. Sorry, folks.
0: Well, you know what? I hear your facts and I don't like them.
2: All right. How about this? I think we've had this one before. A study done by the University of Glasgow found that dogs prefer reggae music and soft rock to any other genre.
0: Well, who let the dogs out? I mean, you know.
2: True.
0: That's interesting. I mean, I guess that makes a certain amount of sense. It's not quite as aggressive as other forms of music, and with their sense of hearing and everything, it might be a little more, I don't know, relaxing, calming, something
1: maybe.
0: Like that, maybe?
1: So,
0: yeah.
2: Speaking of that, according to a Japanese study, looking at cute animal pictures can boost your focus.
0: See, I disagree with that because I'm not getting anything done if you start showing me cute animals.
1: Right.
0: I focus on the cute animals really well, but I'm not getting anything done.
2: Yeah, but I think maybe what they're saying is after you're done looking at them, your focus is heightened.
0: That might be true, but then the key is like, where am I looking at these? Did you just walk by and show me one real quick? Or did I find them online? Because if I found them online, I fell down a rabbit hole and kept looking.
2: I guess, and it's a study, and they're showing you pictures.
0: Yeah, that's fair. Okay, yeah.
2: All right, how about a study published by Scientific Reports demonstrated that cows have a heightened interest in difficulty diverting their attention away from human expressions of anger. In other words, if they encounter an angry human, they're going the other way immediately.
0: Oh, the vibes are off.
2: Yep. That makes sense.
0: Cows don't want the bad vibes. Don't bring them over here, buddy.
2: Do you know humans do that, too?
0: What?
2: You encounter somebody that's in a bad mood, you go the other way.
0: I mean, unless it's the internet, in which case we all just continue to pile on.
2: Yeah, true. Solid point, Sean. Solid point.
0: In person, though, you're right, though. You get those vibes, and you're like, you just like you try to find any excuse
1: you can.
0: Go
1: the other way.
0: Yeah, I'm just going to. You know what? I forgot something. I'm going to go.
1: You know, it's survival instincts,
0: home. Yeah.
2: All right. How about this? According to a 2014 study, the melting properties of mozzarella cheese.
0: Ooh, yes.
2: Concluded that it absolutely is the best cheese for topping a pizza. Not because of the taste, but because of the melting properties.
0: That makes sense. Because you want it to be a certain consistency, and like, I totally get that. Yeah.
2: All right. A study in 2003, and it was an experiment titled Monkeys Reject Unequal Pay. According to the study, capuchin monkeys will reject perfectly good food if they see a peer getting a better reward for doing the same task.
0: That's interesting. And yet we all just take it.
2: Yeah. Hey, I got to eat still. I still got to eat.
0: I know. That's where our thought process comes in. It's like, well, I mean, this sucks, but I do have to eat.
2: All right, how about this one? A study, and this is a famous

0: 1995 experiment conducted by a Japanese researcher concluded that pigeons can be trained to distinguish between Picasso and Monet paintings with a high degree of accuracy.
1: Wow.
2: That's impressive.
1: That is impressive.
0: Yeah. Well, they're two. I mean, Picasso's
2: no, they are.
0: Like,
2: but I mean, we're not talking about you and me looking at a painting. You know,
0: that's true.
2: That's impressive for a wood pigeon.
0: Yes, pigeons.
2: Yeah, pigeons. That's impressive.
1: People don't normally consider them smart.
0: All right.
2: Yeah, it's true. They don't. Yeah.
0: A couple more here. This one's for Sean. Research published in the Journal of Scientific Reports in April of 2019 concluded that your cat probably recognizes its own name, but simply chooses to ignore it when called.
2: Yeah. No, I know they know their name because they'll give it away because they I can say a million things. They don't pay any attention. Their name happens. Their ears perk and turn towards me.
0: Yeah.
2: But they're not going to look at me.
1: Yeah.
2: They're going to keep looking the other way. But they know I just said their name.
0: I am training this parakeet I got, Dennis.
2: Yeah.
0: And I've got him trained now. When I say his name, he'll nod.
2: Oh, that's fun.
0: Dennis, and he'll nod. And
2: that's me.
0: And I got him so close to now, you know, he'll fly to me at times. And I'm thinking, boy, you fly to me at times. Maybe I can just train you to fly to me when I want. So I now am at the point where, you know, I'll be 5 feet away and I'll go, Dennis, up, up, up, up, up. And he'll go to the top of this playground and he'll be on the top of the playground and he's looking like he wants to do it.
2: Yeah.
0: But he's unsure of himself. And I'm like, I'm only 5 feet away. You can do it. I'm right here.
2: You're like, come on, Dennis.
0: Come on.
2: Don't be a little.
0: I'm gonna get him. I'm gonna get him. And you know what? The parakeet that I absolutely love was the first. I mean, I love all my parakeets, but
2: yeah, of course,
0: Cray Cray was just the best.
2: Yeah.
0: And I tried forever to get Cray Cray to say, "All right, all right, all right," because you can train a parakeet to speak. As a matter of fact, a parakeet is the world record holder for number of words spoken. Not a parrot, but a parakeet.
2: Interesting.
0: Yes.
2: Huh.
0: There's different types of parakeets.
2: Yeah, of course. Yeah.
0: But so we know they can speak. And yesterday, Avery showed me a video of Dennis was watching Star Wars, and she recorded Dennis mimicking R2-D2.
2: That's great. I love that.
0: That's pretty cool. All right. Just a couple of more here. Published in the Social, Psychological, and Personality Science Journal in 2017, according to research, people who swear frequently tend to have a higher vocabulary than those who do not.
2: Effing right.
0: Yeah. And finally, in a study titled The Power of Kauai, not Hawaii, but Kauai.
1: Kauai.
2: Can you spell that?
0: It's Kauai.
1: I'm pretty sure.
2: K-A-W-A-I-I?
0: Yeah, it's not.
2: Yeah, Kauai. Yeah.
0: I thought it was Kauai, like Hawaii.
2: No, it's just Kauai.
0: All right. In a study, The Power of Kawhi Leonard. No, actually, the study of Kawhi.
2: I was like, wait, that guy?
0: No.
1: Like, what the heck?
0: Here we go. According to the study, looking at pictures of cute baby animals while working can significantly... We just had this. So it's another study that concludes that if you're looking at cute animal pics, when you're done, you will have more focus and better productivity.
2: I think Kawhi in Japanese is just cute or something like that.
1: Is
2: isn't
1: it?
2: Cute, small, something like that? Yeah.
1: Oh.
2: I'm pretty sure it's something along those lines. That makes sense.
0: Anyway, I hope you were fascinated as I was when I found that first fact.
2: I just
1: so
2: love that these were all
1: research.
2: I love that these were all studies that somebody decided needed to be done.
0: Yes.
2: It's amazing.
0: Yeah, you know, it's amazing how much money will be spent.
2: Somebody got money for those. Yeah.
0: Doesn't matter. But you know what? Whatever.
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2: So, Sean, you were saying that there's a new movie coming, and I looked it up, 2028, Miami Vice.
3: 85.
2: Yeah. And who's in it so far?
3: Austin Butler and Michael B. Jordan are going to be Crockett and Tubbs.
2: Austin Butler was Elvis in the movie Elvis.
3: Yeah, yep. And then John Leguizamo. They haven't said his character's name, but he's supposed to be a powerful cartel.
2: Yeah. Yeah, he's probably going to be the bad guy.
3: He's for sure going to be a villain.
2: That killed Tubbs' brother, I'm guessing. Ooh. If they're going back to 1985. Ooh. Now, with that being said, if you were to Google the coolest moment in TV cop history, the first return is as Detectives Sonny Crockett and Rico Tubbs drive through a neon-lit Miami at night in a black Ferrari Daytona Spider convertible. Phil Collins in the Air plays almost in its entirety. The scene features next to no dialogue, just the rumbling of the engine, the sound of the music, and the flashing of the streetlights as Rico is loading his shotgun because they're going to get the guy.
3: Yeah, right? That is a cool scene.
2: It is a cool scene. And with that being said, I was like, well, let me see who are the coolest television cops. So I came across a
3: television. Okay, that's important to remember.
2: Television, not movies, TV. Coolest television cops. So I end up at IMDb, which is...
3: Oh, okay. All right. The International Movie Database.
2: Yes. So, and they have a list of the coolest and most badass TV cops.
3: See, to me, that right away
2: makes
3: it...
2: two different things.
3: Yeah, because you can be a badass. Yes. Well, you can be cool, but not a badass.
2: Yes.
3: If you're badass, you're kind of cool. But you can be cool without being a badass.
2: You can be them both, but they are two different things.
3: Yeah.
2: You know? So I'll give you the top 10 here, and the coming in at number 10, I love the guy, but I've never thought of him as cool or a badass. He's just very smart. Peter Falk as Columbo.
3: Yeah, no.
2: He's not a badass, and he's not cool. He's a guy that's always losing stuff in his pockets. And that's part of his shtick, but he's funny.
3: Yeah, but he's entertaining.
2: But how do you have him at number 10 on this list? Number 9... is Don Johnson, Sonny Crockett from Miami Vice.
3: Well,
2: to me,
3: he should be on the list.
2: He's
3: for sure.
2: The coolest TV cop of all time.
3: Maybe not the most badass, but he is the coolest.
2: Maybe not, but you might say not the most badass, but I lived Miami Vice. Those guys killed everybody every episode.
3: Yeah, but a lot of people do that. So, I mean,
2: like they set records. Like if they weren't, they were killing like 30 people an episode. Okay, coming in at number 8. Great, fun actor, but more funny and campy than anything. Coming in at number 8 on the coolest and most badass TV cops list, William Shatner for T.J. Hooker.
3: What?
2: I know.
3: Come on. This is ridiculous.
2: This list sucks. Number 7, another cop show, and I watch a lot of these. I love the guy. He reminded me of my dad in so many ways. My dad was cool, and he was a badass, but he wasn't a cop, and he didn't beat people up, and he wasn't, like, driving around in a Ferrari at night in neon-lit Miami, but Jerry Orbach from Law & Order, Lenny Briscoe.
3: Okay, here's the thing. When we look about it, this is where the criteria gets really subjective.
2: Mm. Yep.
3: Because if you look at this stuff, you know, he did, the cases he was involved in, how, like, he handled the situations, you could probably find a way to call him a badass. But
2: to be badass is you're getting the suspect to confess by throwing him up against the wall, kneeing him in the junk.
3: I mean, I get it. That's a traditional sense of badass. I get it. But I agree with you. He's definitely not considered, like, cool.
2: Yeah.
3: So, I mean, like, right away, he should be further down the list if he's even on it. Yeah.
2: You know, coming in at number 6 makes no sense to me. Jack Webb, Joe Friday from Dragnet. That was a series before my time, Rena, but I'm familiar with it.
3: Yeah, same.
2: And he was very intelligent.
3: Mm-hmm.
2: He was very intelligent, and he was forceful, but he was not a badass.
3: No, and he was pretty boring, in all honesty. Very monotone.
2: Number 5 should not even be on the list because the whole show revolved around when he was not on the police force, Tony Shalhoub as Monk. He was a private detective. He was not a cop.
3: And he was not cool or a badass.
2: Neither. Yes.
3: You could have just said,
2: this,
3: like,
2: this list is horrible.
3: They could have just called this, like, favorite or best or whatever.
2: Or,
3: just not. You can't call it badass
2: or
3: and cool.
2: A friend of mine wrote this down.
3: Yeah.
2: That's what they should have called this list.
3: Or, like, most lovable or something. I don't know.
2: Number 4, Vincent D'Onofrio, Law & Order Criminal Intent. I watched every episode of that show. He was very cerebral, like Monk.
3: Again, I
2: he
3: think
2: was a thinker.
3: I think there is a way for you to be a cerebral person and be thought of as a badass. But again, even if he's got some of that, he doesn't. He's not that much of a badass, and he's not cool.
2: No, no. This next one, number three, I wouldn't put him on the list either, considering I know in the top in my head a whole bunch of cops that would come in front of him. Chris Noth, again, Law and Order.
3: Jeez. I mean, he's a bit of a badass. I'll give him that. He's got a bit of a cool factor. I'd have him on there before I'd have Jerry Orbach.
2: Yeah, I'm thinking NBC made this list.
3: Yeah, right. No kidding, maybe.
2: Because number two is Christopher Maloney, Law & Order SVU, and he is a badass.
3: Okay, yeah. He's definitely a badass.
2: Bonafide badass.
3: Yeah, yeah, yeah.
2: I'm not sure the coolest, but definitely a badass.
3: I mean, he's kind of cool, but he's definitely a badass. Yeah. He should be on the list.
2: Yes. Number one. Unfortunately, passed away recently.
3: Oh, no.
2: Andre Brower, Frank Pemberton from Homicide, Life on the Streets. He was a badass. That was a great show, and he was a badass, but I don't know if he was cool.
3: Wasn't he also in...
2: He was in Brooklyn Nine-Nine.
3: Yeah, he played a cop there, too.
2: Now, what cracks me up is outside the top 10, I can find guys that fit the criteria.
3: Really?
2: Like Paul Michael Glazer, David Starsky. Was a badass.
3: Yeah.
2: Was cool.
3: Was cool.
2: Jack Lord, Steve McGarrett on Hawaii Five-0.
3: Okay. Yeah.
2: Was a badass.
3: At the very least, you can call him cool.
2: Yeah, and he was cool.
3: Yeah.
2: Telly Savalas, Kojak.
3: Yeah.
2: Absolutely
3: badass.
2: Was a badass and was cool. Fred Dreyer was Rick Hunter.
3: Yeah.
2: Was a badass and was cool. Also in the top 10, in the top 20, coming in at number 11, Carol O'Connor, Bill Gillespie, Heat of the Night.
3: What a badass.
2: No!
3: What a badass, that Carol O'Connor.
2: No, he was always like the nice sheriff on that show. And then they also, for some reason, at number 14, this is in front of Paul Michael Glazer and Jack Lord, at 14, James Best. You know who that is?
3: I know the name. Wow.
2: Great actor. But by the time he was older in age, he was playing Roscoe P. Coltrane on the Dukes of Hazzard.
3: Oh,
2: how is he a badass?
3: My gosh.
2: How is he the cool...
3: Dude, how is Don... With the list they put together, how is Don Knotts not on there?
2: I know. I'm
3: stunned that you said nowhere on there. Because, I mean, if you're going to talk badasses, how do you not talk about Michael Chiklis from The Shield?
2: Yes. And if you want current badass, Hank Voigt, who I don't know who the actor is, from Chicago PD.
3: Or, I wish I could remember the character's name now, but Timothy Oliphant from Justified.
2: Yes, yes.
3: Cool and a badass.
2: Timothy Oliphant's just a freaking great actor.
3: He is really good.
2: Yeah, he's really,
3: really
2: great.
3: Good. Man, yeah, that's terrible.
2: It is absolutely
3: I want to put that together. I want to fight them.
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3: How's it going, man?
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4: 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And my dad got deported.
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0: Yep, it's that time of the week when we feel a little better about ourselves by feeling bad for everybody else. F My Life. Mm. They throw these up there for you to judge. Are they deserved? Did they bring this upon themselves, or did they just have it bad?
3: Mm.
0: And most of them start like this. Today, a guy I know asked me out after I lost 75 pounds. I declined because I don't want to be with someone who only wants me for my body. I asked him, where was this energy 2 years ago when I was 75 pounds heavier? He replied, can you blame me?
3: Dude.
4: Oh, man.
0: And people wonder why I choose the bear.
4: Wow.
0: F my life.
4: Wow.
3: You know, that's valid.
0: That's a douchey response.
3: Yeah.
0: That's a douchey response.
3: I just.
0: I know.
3: Makes me angry.
0: See, my girlfriend loves me when I'm fat. She was there before I lost weight.
3: Yeah, it's not about... I have thoughts, but continue.
0: I know. Today, I caught one of my cats drinking my coffee again. Seems like I'm going to have to buy one of those mugs with a ceramic lid. Oh, wait, I had one. He broke that one. F my life. Cats are wonderful.
4: Yeah, they're
0: great. I love them. I came out the other day. I had a cup of water. We bought this whole bubbler thing for the cats because, you know, the animals like moving water because it's inherently built into them. If that's cleaner and safe to drink. And so I come out of the bathroom and I walk into the living room and one of my cats is standing on my little ottoman and has her head in my cup. and it's just one of those things where it's like she barely fits. The head is just squeezed in there and it's way far down. And so her neck looks like 3 feet long.
3: Oh, no.
0: And she's just nip my water. And I went, what are you doing? And she flipped out with a cup on her head. It was pretty great. Today... Oh, this is a bummer. Today I had a panic attack. Not on a crowded train or an airplane or in school or any of the expected places. It was in a yoga class.
4: What?
0: Which my therapist recommended for me because of my panic attacks.
4: Oh, my goodness.
0: F my life.
3: Actually, this happens more frequently than you would think. People experience strong emotions during yoga classes.
0: Yeah, but I mean, like, it's... I get what they're implying here.
3: Yeah.
0: However, comma, the idea of a panic attack is you can have them anywhere at any time.
3: Yes.
4: Yeah.
0: They come, if you could plan for them, they wouldn't be as bad,
3: mm-hmm.
0: you know? Today, my husband and I were, my husband and I are fighting for custody of my two dogs. So clearly they're splitting up.
3: Yes.
0: Then I found out in court that a year into our marriage, he ran one of them over with his car and had to get a matching one to replace it and didn't tell me.
4: Oh my gosh.
0: He said, I paid for it, so I should get to keep it. Wow. F my life.
4: Wow.
0: Ooh. You married a winner there.
4: I'm sure he didn't mean to run the dog over.
0: But, no, but...
4: But geez, dude.
0: Yeah. Today, I accidentally stuck my thumb into my eye and scratched myself just under my eyebrow and on my cornea. I don't even know why my hand was near my face. F my life. Today I was taking a customer's order when she said she'd better go for a salad because she was getting fat. She was actually quite slim, so I told her she's not fat at all. She took one look at me and said, well, yeah, not compared to you, that's for sure.
3: Dude, what?
0: F my life. People suck.
4: Yeah.
0: People suck.
4: Believe me, I know what not to say.
0: That.
4: Yeah, you don't not say that.
0: No. Today, I gently tried to break the news to my now ex-fiancé's daughter that her daddy and I weren't going to get married after all. He had cheated.
3: Aww.
0: But that I still loved her with all my heart. She responded by punching me in the face. F my
4: life.
0: She
4: didn't understand.
3: Yeah.
0: No. And for the record, the cheating thing was in parentheses. I think that was just so we knew. I don't think she told the kid, hey, no, we're not getting married
4: because
0: your dad.
4: That's why she got punched.
0: Yeah.
4: She's protecting the dad. Which,
0: yeah,
3: she thinks that you're the bad guy, but...
4: She's not going to make your daughter hate you, too.
3: Yeah.
0: Today, I was working overnight with a handful of coworkers, one who has a reputation for being very quiet. He and I were alone when he suddenly burst into a...

0: beautiful folk song. He has an amazing voice. When I told the other employees about what happened, he pretended he didn't know what I was talking about, and now everybody thinks I'm lying for attention.
1: Well, don't put him on the spot like
0: F that. F my life. Well, I mean, I doubt they did it right in front of him. They probably just went and told somebody, and then it gets back to him, and he's like, what are you talking about? I don't know. I'm singing folk song.
1: I don't sing. Ever.
0: Yeah. What? Today, after months of working on our relationship, my ex asked to borrow my car. After many hours and phone calls to see where he was, because he still wasn't back, I decided to check my car's GPS and found him at my best friend's house.
1: No.
0: He tried to deny that it was her house. It's my best friend. I've been there multiple times. F my life.
2: Yeah, that's not good.
0: No, and your best friend is not your best friend.
1: No, they're not your friend.
0: Yeah. Today, after my husband read about mental load and about what he could do to help with mine, I came home to a clean house. The chores were done, and dinner was on the stove. I was more anxious and stressed than ever, thinking, what did he F up that I'm going to find and have to fix at the worst possible time? F my life.
2: It's like when you're...
1: So here's the thing. You also have to release some of that. You cannot control it.
2: But this is like when you ask your kid, you tell your kid you can't go out till you clean your room, and then 15 minutes later the room's sparkling clean. You're like, okay, where
0: is everything?
2: Where did you put all of?
0: Yeah,
2: I know you had food in here.
0: Yeah, I don't.
2: Where is that?
0: You didn't bring out a trash bag. Yeah. You didn't do. Yeah. Today my girlfriend yelled at me for changing my phone's password. Like I thought she would try to access my phone without telling me. When I pointed out she could only know I changed it because she tried to access it without telling me, she took the sandwich that I had just made for myself and fed it to the dog. F my life. Think maybe break up.
2: Yeah.
1: It might be time.
0: Today I was at the gym trying to impress a hot girl, so I put an extra 30 pounds on the bar. I lowered, pushed, and crapped myself.
2: Oh, no.
0: F my life.
2: The best gym story I ever heard was from Dan Patrick one time on the air. He's a talking radio head, and he went to work out, and he said there was this beautiful woman that was in the proximity.
0: Yeah.
2: And he's using this Nautilus, and he sees that the weight is going to be too much.
0: Okay.
2: But he doesn't want her to see what he's about to do. So he actually pulls the pin out, stands there, and goes, yeah, I got to go more. But he puts on less.
1: That's hilarious.
2: Yeah. That was that is a pro player move right there.
0: It's also really insecure.
1: Yeah.
0: Finally, this one. Today, I startled my girlfriend when she felt me jump out of bed, heard me run to the bathroom and start throwing up. She then looked up, rubbed the sleep out of her eyes, only 4 seconds later for her to see me take a massive dump on her bath mat.
2: Wow.
0: The stomach flu sucks. My life.
2: You might as well just pack up your stuff and move
0: on.
2: Yeah,
0: how long have you been together?
2: Yeah.
0: You're not living together, so like...
2: It's time to go.
0: Yeah, this may not get any further, depending on how long you've been together.
2: And if you don't mind, don't tell anybody about this.
0: Yeah, if you could never.
2: I'll buy you a new mat if you keep
0: I'm going to post about it, but if you could just not tell anybody.
2: Please, don't smash the like button.
0: Yeah. Well, that was F My Life.
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0: So have you ever, you know, we have all these things in our lives every day that we use all the time, and we just take for granted the fact that they exist already. Nobody had to come up with them for us because they were already here. Well, they had to come from somewhere.
1: Yeah, somebody had to come up with something at some point in time.
0: Because otherwise, we wouldn't have these things. And things that you wonder to yourself after you stop and think for a second, you're like, who the hell thought of that? Where did that come from? As it turns out, the answer is usually the military. There's a whole bunch of stuff here that you can see that, like t-shirts, for example. We all, everybody owns a t-shirt, at least one.
1: That cannot be in the military.
0: Yeah.
1: That's got to be some French product, right?
0: French product. Get out of here. Invented around 1904 as a standard issue undershirt for the U.S. Navy for bachelors who didn't know how to sew buttons because at the time you wore traditional button downs.
2: Oh, my
0: goodness. But bachelors didn't know how because
1: so the t-shirt
0: that
1: was
0: their job.
1: Created for the Navy.
0: Yeah.
2: Wow.
1: For Navy men.
0: Yeah.
1: You know, because women did that. Women folk would do that.
2: Yeah, you know,
0: learn
2: guys,
0: to sew.
2: Shut up.
0: Learn to sew.
2: Thank you, Sean.
0: Things like this isn't even about like y'all. Not that it isn't, but at the same time, it's not because this is just a common sense thing. Learn how to sew so you can fix things.
1: Yeah, but I'm too busy doing naval things.
2: Too busy doing man things.
1: That's right.
0: Yeah. Yeah. Duct tape.
1: Come on.
0: Duct tape, invented during World War II by a mother of two Navy sailors who realized standard box seals were too slow to rip open. She pitched the idea of a waterproof cloth tape to President Franklin D. Roosevelt to save soldiers, lives in battle. So the idea was an ammo box. You wouldn't be able to rip that stuff off fast.
1: That's brilliant.
0: Yeah. But it's got a hold, too.
1: Yeah. Could you imagine you're, like, in war and you got to, like... You know, we've all purchased, headphones or something from the store, and you're trying to peel through the plastic.
0: Yes.
1: You're in war. You need the ammo. And you're trying Anybody have scissors? I need scissors.
0: I need scissors.
1: I'm in foxhole number three. Who's got scissors, please?
0: Super glue, discovered in 1942 by a scientist trying to create clear plastic gun sights for World War II soldiers. He abandoned it because it stuck to absolutely everything it touched. It's always funny to me how something comes from something else. Like, you're looking for something else, and we stumble across this idea. Silly putty. This one I actually knew. Created during World War II by an engineer trying to invent a synthetic rubber substitute to cope with wartime shortages. It couldn't hold its shape as rubber, but it bounced, stretched, and became a massive toy hit. Wristwatches, historically considered exclusively women's jewelry until the late 19th and early 20th centuries, when military officers realized pulling a pocket watch out while holding a rifle on a battlefield was impossibly dangerous.
1: Plus, I can't get my ammo out because it's a plastic thing.
0: It's just, I don't have enough hands here.
1: Yes.
0: Where's a lady with her wristwatch?
1: I need you to sew a button for me, miss.
0: While you're here. Do you have time?
2: Look so at it's woman-hating Wednesday for Rod Fitzgerald.
1: Oh, come on! I'm joking! You guys suck.
0: I didn't say it. She did. Glow sticks developed in the 1960s by chemical weapon researchers for the U.S.

0: Navy what? Who wanted...
1: What? Glow sticks were for chemical weapons.
0: Yep, for the U.S. Navy, for researchers who wanted emergency non-electrical light sources that wouldn't spark or explode around flammable gases.
2: Jeez. That makes sense.
0: That makes perfect sense, actually. Kleenex, developed during World War I, is a filter for gas masks and later sold as a makeup and cold cream remover before users started using it to blow their nose.
2: Huh.
1: That makes sense.
0: I love that it wasn't even something they planned on. People just started using them for that.
1: Yes.
2: No, you have to have a dramatic hanky on hand, I guess.
0: I hate the idea of the handkerchief. That's I hate it so much.
2: So gross.
0: I don't know how that became a thing.
1: Yeah, like I'm walking around with my boogers.
0: And it's like, and now it's even like, it's a thing in like fancy clothing. And I'm like, no, I can't think of anything less fancy than a snot rag.
1: But you're not going to use that. You're not in the fancy.
0: But that's different. You say that. My grandfather did all the time.
1: All right. Well, he didn't know.
0: He knew.
1: My dad wore the hanky, but it stuck out of the suit. So that was not for use. Other, you know.
0: Hey, for him, it was decorative till he needed it. WD-40 stands for Water Displacement 40th Formula. It took a rocket chemical company 40 attempts in 1953 to create a coating to prevent nuclear missiles from rusting. I imagine that's important.
1: Yep.
0: Don't want a rusty nuclear missile. Cargo pants. This makes perfect sense. First introduced by the British Army in 1938 as part of their battle dress uniforms, the large side pocket was explicitly engineered to hold field dressing and ammunition maps. And the EpiPen delivery system. The spring-loaded auto-injector tech wasn't made for allergies. It was invented in the 1960s so soldiers could instantly inject themselves with nerve agent antidotes through thick clothing in the chaos of chemical warfare.
2: Wow.
1: Boy, the military is responsible for a lot of stuff.
0: They really are. But now non-military is responsible for some stuff, too. Like, you may have heard of this before, high heels. Originally designed in the 10th century for Persian cavalry soldiers.
1: Well,
0: cavalry
1: that's kind of war.
0: The heels were functional, built to help riders secure their feet into stirrups so they could shoot bows and arrows more accurately on horseback.
1: In high heel.
2: Yeah.
1: It's in high heel.
0: Gotta look fabulous while you do it.
2: Absolutely. Down the runway.
0: In ancient Mesopotamia and Egypt, pillows is what we're talking about here, were carved out of solid stone or wood. Not for comfort, but to keep people's heads off the ground and prevent insects from crawling into their hair, noses, and ears.
1: That's gross. I understand why, but yikes.
0: Yeah, but I can't imagine it worked, because as it turns out, insects can climb and fly and all sorts of stuff, so like, I can't imagine it did much. Sunglasses, used in the 12th century China by judges who wore ski quartz lenses, not to block the sun, but to hide their facial expressions and maintain an air of neutrality during interrogations. Some guy walks in with his sunglasses on, you are in trouble. Listerine. Originally marketed in the late 19th century as a surgical antiseptic, a floor cleaner, a cure for gonorrhea, and even a hair tonic, before somebody said, it's a mouthwash.
2: A cure for gonorrhea.
0: Yeah, you'd never just sprinkle some Listerine on the old gonorrhea? I imagine that would burn.
1: On the old gonorrhea.
0: On the old gonorrhea. Yeah, I think you should have medicine. I think it'd just work better.
2: I think so.
1: The old gonorrhea.
0: Forks. While knives and spoons are ancient, the eating fork was introduced to Europe in the 11th century by a Byzantine princess. The Catholic Church condemned it as an insult to God, arguing that human fingers were the only tools worthy of touching God's food.
1: Oh, the church.
0: Oh, the church.
1: They had some funny beliefs back then.
0: Yeah.
1: They really did.
0: Yep. And just two more here. The earliest versions of a toothbrush were ancient Egyptian and Babylonian chew sticks made from frayed twigs, while the first recognizable bristle toothbrush was invented in the 15th century in China using stiff hair harvested from the neck of pigs. Good old...
2: The neck of pigs.
0: Yes.
2: What a wonderful sentence.
0: Could have been harvested from somewhere else on them. And finally, umbrellas, invented more than 3,000 years ago in ancient Mesopotamia and Egypt. They were originally designed exclusively as parasols to shield royalty from the hot sun.
1: Oh, yeah.
0: Long before the Chinese decided to waterproof them with wax to shield against the rain.
1: So they were
0: originally for the sun, not the rain. So there you go.
1: Interesting.
0: But yeah, there's just some of those random things we use like on a daily basis. And you just don't even think about where they came from.
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7: Yep, the fess hole. We do this every week. We plug our nose and dive into the fess hole, which sounds like something you catch. But this is where people go to make quote-unquote anonymous confessions to either bad behavior, a mistake they made, thoughts they've had, whatever it is. And then we roll through and feel better about ourselves. Wedding photographer here. Photographed a wedding where the groom was rude to me throughout and a total a-hole. Hope he enjoys his subtly photoshopped wedding photos where he now weighs about 25 pounds more than he did.
10: Occasionally, I'll see those videos pop up on my timeline where somebody was rude to the photographer during it. Then
7: it doesn't make any sense to me when you're rude to somebody like the photographer or like the person handling your food or, you know, stop it. Be nice to people.
10: Just because you're paying them to do something doesn't mean you get to treat them however you want.
7: No, exactly right. Be the reason your family no longer holds a family reunion. That was me, bringing an oblivious sex worker who seemed stoned whilst I was half drunk and asking the kids and teens to arm wrestle for money.
10: That'll do it.
7: That'll do it. Or they just don't tell you about them anymore.
11: Yeah, maybe they still have them. You just don't know.
7: But that's okay. It seems clearly like they don't want to go, so it works out.
10: Yeah.
7: I'm a 45-year-old single man who still has the same teddy bear from when I was a baby. Now what? For the confession.
11: He's single and he's 45.
7: Yeah. Whenever...
11: Oh, no, don't do it.
7: It's getting weird.
11: Oh.
7: Whenever I have a hand party,
11: No.
7: I position him so he's not looking at me, so I don't...

0: don't feel the shame.
1: All right. I thought it was going to be even worse.
0: That's, I did too, but it's still weird that he associates with it like
1: it's human.
0: Like it's looking at him. Yeah. Like it's. My daughter, I feel like there's somebody in this room who can relate to this.
2: Okay.
0: This feeling, right? My daughter has given up horse riding. Thank God! It's not just the cost. It's the time, it's the driving, and it is the stench of those massive dead-eyed bastards. 3 years of Wednesday evening spent breathing in urine and poop horse vapor is over. I have grown to hate horses.
2: That's understandable.
1: I get it.
2: Not the hatred part, you know, but like the I'm glad it's over part.
1: You know, when your kid's doing something that costs a lot of money and you're not a big fan, it's...
0: And even sometimes it seems like, depending on what it is, and I not necessarily your situation, but sometimes the kid's not even a big fan.
1: Yeah.
0: One parent is a big fan. You know what I mean?
1: Yes.
0: Yeah. I used to be a waiter. When you get told the chef will make it again for you or fix it for you, they mostly don't. That costs time, money, and patience. They just reheat it and rearrange the things on the plate so it looks new.
1: They put a new... Yeah, you get a new plate.
0: Yep. This works 99% of the time because most customer issues are psychological and made up.
1: Yep.
0: I would argue that happens pretty frequently. Brandy, you actually worked at a restaurant as a server, right?
2: I did.
0: Did you see that sort of stuff?
2: The only time we really would fix it was if a steak was overcooked.
1: Yes.
0: Overcooked. Yeah, you can't.
2: You can't undo that.
1: Yeah, you can't all of a sudden get that thing pinker.
2: Like salads, we one time had somebody come in who just didn't eat cheese. They weren't allergic. They just didn't eat it. The chef accidentally put it on there.
0: Yeah.
2: Then they went through and they picked it out of the salad because they sent it back.
0: Oh, by hand?
2: Yep. Yep.
1: God only knows what else they did to it.
2: They were wearing gloves, but still, it was nasty.
1: Yeah, I don't want to know.
0: My husband thought that 3 babies was enough, but I demanded one more because I couldn't stand the thought of having an odd number of children.
1: Oh, my gosh. You know, a lot of couples have a second simply because they just feel bad that there's only one.
0: Yeah. This is Rena all day. I love the smell of library books.
2: Yeah.
0: This is where it gets different, though. I borrowed several every 2 weeks just to smell them. The librarian thinks I'm an avid reader, and I have to give vague answers when she talks to me about the plots of them after I return them.
1: Wow. Wow.
2: You don't actually just, you know, peruse them?
0: No, they just smell them. Just smell it.
1: I just want to tell you, this book was particularly very smelly. I loved it.
0: Very smelly.
1: I loved it.
0: Very smelly. Nobody knows how to stink up a book like Stephen King. Right here. I was happy to let go of the fact that he answered his phone at the table on our date because it was his mother. Respect for your parents and all that. However, I knew it was definitely time to cut the date short when in my presence he said, "Yes, Mom, I remembered to wash my hands after I wiped."
2: Yeah.
1: And that was in front of people.
2: No.
0: In front of the girl he was on the date with.
2: I'm out of there,
1: man.
2: Bro.
1: You know that, dude. I remember that you just sparked up a memory years ago where you're in Florida and we're taking this like party cruise with my parents and all my brothers are there and we're all going on this thing and we're now leaving and I had 3 brothers, 2 now, but 3 that lived down there. And so we're all driving separately out of where, you know, the cruise with the boat parked, you know, the dock.
0: Yeah.
1: So we're leaving and my brother TJ is on one side of the parking lot. And my brother Steve's on the other. And TJ's like, "All right, Steve, I'll catch you later." And I just start screaming in front of all these people getting off the party boat. Go over there. You're never too old. You're never too old to kiss your brother. Kiss your brother. And I just Oh my gosh! My wife started running away from me. She's running away from me. She ran away from the car. Also,
0: that's amazing.
1: You're never too old. Kiss your brother.
0: Kiss your brother.
1: Kiss your brother.
0: If I ever meet one of your brothers, and it was funny. My yell that at you.
1: My brother Steven thought it was funny. He's standing there giggling and laughing like I eat it.
0: Of course.
1: And TJ's just looking at him like, "Shut up, idiot." People think I kiss my brother.
0: You're never too old.
1: You're never too old.
0: Kiss your brother.
1: You're never too old to kiss your brother. Kiss your brother!
0: God, I hope I get to meet one of his brothers one day. As a joke, I ordered 44 pounds of onions to my friend's house for his birthday.
1: That's great.
0: I got the address wrong.
2: No.
0: Someone is very confused why 44 pounds of onions were left outside their front door.
1: Somebody wants me to cry a lot.

0: I love this kind of pettiness. You ready?
1: Yeah.
0: I work with an absolute arrogant ass clown that thinks he is the best gamer in the world. Mm. No one likes him. He makes everybody's day miserable and more difficult. So when GTA 6 finally announced a release date, a bunch of us took that week off so he can't. None of us even play video games. We're going on a fishing trip. Pretty sure my husband takes longer when he's having a poop than he does when he's having a shower. I haven't timed it yet because I'm scared that I'm right and that could be the beginning of the end.
1: I'm going to argue for the guy.
0: Yeah.
2: Maybe he just
0: your time with that.
2: Maybe he just needs some peace and quiet, and he's also into not having a exorbitant water bill.
0: Yeah.
2: You know?
0: Yeah.
2: I mean, if you get clean in the shower, you clean the shower. Every shower I take, I wash top to bottom, you know.
0: Yeah, it doesn't have to be. Well, we especially as guys and guys with no hair have much less to worry about than everybody else.
2: Yeah.
0: You know, women, it takes half an hour to wash their hair because there's a lot to do.
2: Sometimes I just like to sit on that thing to breathe.
0: Yeah, I get that. I get that. You just want to sit down.
1: Do you exhale through the other end?
0: That's how you release the tension.
2: Actually, it's coming up in the unfun facts a little bit later. Yes.
0: Yeah, don't you worry.
2: Rod breathes through his butt.
0: That's right. His new book.
2: Yes. All right. Deep breathe in.
1: Rectum breathing, 101.
0: A deep breathe in?
2: Yeah, I'm sorry. Hey, dude. Been here since one. Deep breath in.
0: Finally, my fiance let me practice on him when I was training to be a tattoo artist. Then I realized that I didn't want to bear his children and couldn't face marrying him, so I returned his ring. I do feel a little guilty about all the very early tattoos he's covered in. They were terrible. You know, it's like we've said before, when we think there's a chance we're going to get in there, we'll put up with just about anything.
2: Yeah.
0: I don't know if this one was worth it in this case, because you're stuck with those. And those are your online confessions.
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3: All right, obviously that's a joke.
4: Oh, what, dude, I was going to be honest. I was
6: wettest
4: like
6: hands?
4: Yes. Any doctor yeah. that's like, "Hey, I'll get you a French dip."
3: And
4: you know, after your fifth
3: hands.
4: Appointment, I'm like, "I'm all over that. Come here, soggy hands.
3: The wettest hands.
4: Give me that French dip."
3: All right, now I know this happens to you occasionally, Sean, where you'll order up a dominatrix and instead of going to your place, they'll end up at another place because they got the directions.
4: Well, our apartment complex is confusing, and so they end up at the wrong apartment frequently. It's really annoying.
3: It happens.
4: Yeah.
7: Hello.
8: Hi.
7: Did you order a dominatrix?
8: I did not.
7: Oh. Well, do you have a roommate or something?
8: I mean, I guess technically.
7: Okay. Can you ask?
8: Hey, Ma?
9: Yeah?
8: Did you order a dominatrix?
9: What kind of a question is that?
8: It's the yes or no kind.
9: Why would
8: I? Just say no. Yeah, I'm pretty sure you've got the wrong address.
7: Right, I see that. My phone's dead, and I really need a charge to figure out where I'm supposed to be right now, and I gotta pee. Can I please use your bathroom and electricity without getting murdered?
8: Hey, Mom!
3: So, yes, Mom, and Mom's like, yeah, I don't care what you do. I don't care what you do.
4: Yeah, well.
7: So, since I'm already here, you sure you don't want to be dominated? I mean, at least a little bit. If you've never tried it.
10: Yeah, I'm just going to go somewhere else.
8: Mom, you don't need to go anywhere.
10: Do you need me to pick you up anything?
7: Actually, yes. I forgot to grab a coffee, but I just realized that you're probably talking to him, not me, so I'm going to stop talking now.
8: Do not leave me alone with her.
7: Hey, don't worry. I'm actually great at respecting your safe word or safe grunt or safe gesture or safe tap if you're gagged and bound.
10: Yeah, maybe get him to clean the gutters if you can.
4: If you can.
10: When you're done. Bye.
8: Ma!
7: What, like in his underwear or something?
8: Who still wears underwear? Do you really want me up a ladder? Fine, I'll go get the ladder. You call the paramedics. I didn't order a dump. Your phone has to be at least 3% by now.
7: Okay, well, get on your knees and crawl over to where it's plugged in and check for me.
8: I did not order a dominatrix. Stop dominatrixing me.
7: Stop dominatrixing me, mistress.
8: Is this your only source of income?
7: Well, I don't have to live with my mom or anything.
8: Wow. Punch me in the dick, why don't you?
7: Mistress. Wow, punch me in the dick, why don't you? Mistress. And that'll be $500 up front for the first hour, if you still want to continue, that is.
8: I do not. Mistress.
3: Mistress. Yeah, I hate when that happens.
4: Yeah, it's really annoying.
3: It really is.
4: And the downside is they make you, you got to put a down payment in before they even head over. So then when you go to the wrong apartment, it's like you just completely miss out.
3: You're

0: maybe a random statue that's staring at you for absolutely no reason, loads of decor on the walls, a wheel off a boat, a picture of Elvis eating a sandwich somewhere on the beach. These are the things that really bring the vibe to an Irish pub. And we wouldn't have it any other way. They've been exported everywhere in the world. And we're so proud of them.
1: Yeah, he's so proud of all of the Irish pubs that have been exported all over the world.
2: Yeah.
1: But he does want you to go visit him.
0: You're supposed to drink in an Irish pub. It's the only place to drink. If you haven't ever drank in an Irish pub, you haven't lived, and you haven't even really had a f***ing drink. You're an absolute disgrace. Get yourself over to Ireland. Spend your money. Spend it all. You can tell me you're Irish if you want. I don't give a f***. Just put a bit of money into the local economy and get absolutely f***ing pished.
1: Yeah, you go.
2: There you go.
1: So, I mean, he's making a case for, you know, visiting his country.
2: Yes,
1: and going
2: of course. Why not?
1: Pub. But he makes an even better case, and you sent this over, Sean. He's got a band called Blue Moose.
2: Yep.
1: Blue Moose. He's the lead singer of the band.
2: Yeah, and he plays guitar.
1: Yep.
2: And, he's very good.
1: He's very, very talented. Not only a great storyteller, but he can sing.

0: you ever seen this guy, he doesn't look like that voice.
1: No.
0: No. He is a very heavy-set, pasty...
1: he's closer to an Irish Bigfoot.
0: Yeah, yeah, yeah.
1: He is shaggy and...
0: Yeah.
1: But, man, that's talent.
0: Yes, it is.
1: You know? I understand he could also sing Creed songs.
0: I bet he can.
1: You know he can.
0: You know he can. There's another video of him out there somewhere rapping Gangsta's Paradise.
1: Yes. The audio was not as great as
0: No, but I'm just saying that it's really good. If you get a chance to check it out, you should because it's just, again, you don't expect that.
1: And what's his hook on Instagram? What's his handle?
0: Follow me, I'm delicious.
1: Yes.
0: That's what he says.
1: Or you can just type in Garen.
0: Garen Noon.
1: It'll come right up, all kinds of videos. Well, listen, if we're going to, you know, give, you know, the Irish time, we got to give the Scottish equal time, I think.
0: That's only fair.
1: So here is Flummox going Scottish. Oh, don't tell me.
2: She was more like a bonnie lass from the movie Shane.

0: He said, I am the one who will dance on the floor and around. She told me her name was Bonnie Jane and she caused Bonnie the same. Then every heed turned with eyes and dreamed of me and the one who will dance on the floor and around.
1: Boy, that's some singing there.
2: Could I get Blue Moose and Flummox to tour together?
1: Oh, my gosh.
2: I would go in a heartbeat.
1: You know what? I don't like paying a lot of money for concert tickets, but I would spend
2: the
1: money.
2: I would pay for that.
3: Yeah.
2: And both of them are opening for Corey Feldman
1: oh
2: and
1: my
2: his
1: gosh.
2: Band and the Angels.
1: Oh, my gosh. Just a couple more here. I don't know if any of you ever want to join a country club, but the Riverton is always looking for people.
4: Hey, Connor, right?
5: No. Yeah, it's Christian.
4: Christian. Oh, my God. Well, I am so sorry, Christian. There are just so many men here at the Riverton. I'm Suzanne. You can call me Lazy Suze, but don't mind me. I'm not actually lazy. Quite the opposite.
5: Nice.
4: If you will. Wanted to welcome you and your what? Family, your wife.
5: No, it's just
4: you? Oh, yeah. My God, even better. Oh, Christian, we are going to have the best time here at the Riverton.
5: Yeah.
4: Are you enjoying it so far? Is there anything I can do to make it better?
5: I just got here, so yeah.
4: Perfect. Well, we got a nice little snack bar at the end of the ninth. I'll meet you there. On me.
5: All right, yeah.
4: Jeez. And you will be on me by the end of the night. What? We like to have fun here.
2: We like to have
4: at the
2: fun.
4: Riverton. Christian.
5: Okay.
4: See you on the 9th, okay?
5: All right.
4: 20 minutes.
5: See you later, Suze.
2: That would be so uncomfortable.
1: And finally this, and I realize I should have gone in order because we're going back to Scotland. I should have played this first.
2: That's all right.
1: But everybody remember, second day in a row on the show for Mel Gibson. Remember Braveheart?

0: Now! We will run!
1: Remember this piece?
0: Fight and you may die.
1: Run!
0: Run! And you'll live. At least a while. And dying in your beds many years from now, would you be willing to trade all the days from this day to that for one chance, just one chance, to come back here and tell our enemies that they may take our lives, but they'll never take our freedom?
2: One of the greatest speeches in movie, cinema.
3: Yes. Of all time. And that's why it's in Welcome to the Internet.
2: Every time I hear it, I get tingles up my spine.
3: Because there I ruined it, took that speech, and they ruined it.
0: We will run, and we will live. Fight, and you may die. Run, and you'll live. Will you fight, and defeat them? Sons of Scotland, they may take our lives, but they'll never take our freedom.
4: Welcome to the Internet. Have a look around. Anything that brain of yours can think of can be found. We've got mountains of content, some better, some worse. If none of it's of interest to you, you'd be the first.
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2: Now it's time for a brand new game called Name That Sibling. Name That Sibling. I know that everybody's been waiting with bated breath. Can't
3: oh,
2: wait.
3: Yes. Absolutely.
2: How does this game work? What are we talking about?
3: Well, we don't know.
2: Well, I'm going to tell you. Okay. A lot of times you'll have, in music, you'll have siblings that are rivals, maybe in the same band like Oasis, or maybe in different bands like Rob Zombie and Spider, who's in Power Man 5000. Hey. But a lot of times you'll also have famous singers with siblings that tried to go down the same path and didn't quite have the success.
3: Didn't quite make it there.
2: Didn't quite make it. This first one, though, did have a little bit of success, but paled in comparison to her older sister.
3: Okay.
2: This is a country singer. I'll give you that.
3: Okay.
2: Her sister was also a country singer. Okay, see if you can tell me what sibling. What sibling is this person related to?
4: No, there's not much use in talking.
3: I mean,
4: if you've made
3: sibling.
4: Up your
3: mind. It's Stella's sister, right?
2: Yes, it's Stella.
3: Wow.
2: Stella Parton.
4: And darling,
3: this is Dolly. This is Stella, right?
2: Stella.
3: Yeah.
2: This is Stella.
3: Yeah.
4: Younger.
3: Gosh, she sounds just like her sister.
5: Yeah, younger sister?
2: Younger sister.
5: Yeah.
2: Matter of fact, she's 77 right now.
4: Not that good.
2: She's not that good.
3: I wonder if Stella is the mom of the nephew who's in trouble right now with the...
2: Maybe. I don't know.
5: Oh, yeah. Yeah.
2: I don't know. But yes, that would be Dolly's sister, Stella.
3: Okay.
2: This next one, younger brother of a very famous rock star. Tell me if you can guess this one.
4: Working
2: on... Oh, wait. I'm sorry. That was Dolly.
3: That was Stella again.
2: Yes,
5: yeah,
2: that was Dolly, actually. All right. Here we go.
6: This

0: Is this a Lennon or a McCartney?
1: What are you going with?
0: I'll go for a McCartney.
2: I'm going McCartney, yeah.
0: Ah.
3: Let's see.
4: Here I go.
3: The first guy was his younger brother, Peter Michael McCartney.
2: Peter Michael McCartney.
3: Who was in a band called Scaffold. And that was Lily the Pink, the name of the song. And it actually was a minor hit over in England.
2: Oh, okay.
3: And
2: nice.
3: Paul actually has sung with him a few times, but nothing really ever took off other than what he did with Scaffold.
2: If Paul can't help you,
5: nobody can
2: hit that next level. I don't feel like you're meant to.
3: Okay, the next one up is a more current singer. This is the older brother of a lead singer of a band that we play. See if you can get this one.

0: Now, we don't play this guy's band.
1: No,
0: we just play his brother. Is the brother alive?
1: No, he's not.
0: Is this a Cornell?
2: Nice.
1: You are correct, sir.
0: Okay.
1: You are correct. His brother, Peter Cornell, actually has recorded a few albums. That first song you heard was a song called Madman.
0: Okay.
1: I listened to several of his tracks yesterday. He's not bad, but he's not as good as
0: he kind of sounds like somebody trying to do Chris Cornell's voice.
1: Yeah.
0: Like doing a really good version of it, but not quite Chris Cornell.
1: Yes. So
0: which I'm sure he's tired of hearing.
1: Which is interesting because I'm sure, you know, well, I'm not sure, but if I was him and Chris passed away and Soundgarden, as you know, has a new lead singer, if they were looking for somebody, I would have volunteered, but I don't
0: know. Like, hey, guys.
1: Yes, fellas.
0: And they'd have been like, well.

0: Oh.
1: Yeah, maybe he auditioned.
2: Yeah, maybe he did.
0: Yeah.
2: Yeah, and he's just not quite.
3: No, like, now we remember why we got your brother instead of you.
2: Here we go, going back to England again. This is the younger brother of another very famous frontman.

0: Waiting in Line for a Jab is the name of the song. Any guesses? Anyone? Rena should know this
1: yeah,
0: one.
1: Yeah, I know. Is it Mick Jagger?
0: Nice. Yes.
1: No, Stones Have My Heart.
0: A guy named Chris Jagger. Yes, he's lived in the shadow of Mick all his life. But he's fine with it. He's made out okay. He's got a band people come to see, so he's
2: dude, just
0: okay.
2: Just imagine, this is just like the guy whose brother is Paul McCartney.
0: Yeah.
2: It's, I mean, this is like, you
0: there's
2: know,
0: nothing you can do.
2: This is like being Charlie Murphy.
0: Yeah.
2: This is like, you're never going to get out of the shadow of the other one.
0: You should do something different, perhaps.
2: Yeah. I mean, Charlie did okay for himself.
0: He did fine.
2: Yeah.
3: You know, my whole life, I thought Jagger was a stage name. No, that's their family name. His name, he didn't copy it.
0: No.
3: His name is Chris Jagger.
2: Yes. Yeah, it's not like Sheen or Estevez.
3: Yeah.
0: That's right. All right, next up, we're going back. We're going country again.
2: Okay.
0: This would be the younger brother of a country singer you definitely know.
4: Some preach wrong and some preach right. Some preach love and some preach fight. Takes every kind to make the world go round. Takes only one to gun you down. Goodbye, Martin.
3: Yeah, is this the long cast?
0: Hang on, I'm enjoying this.
4: Six white horses come.

0: What say you?
1: I mean, everybody thinking cash.
2: Yeah.
3: I bet there's rich folks eating from a fancy dining car. They're probably drinking coffee and smoking cigars. Well, I know I had it.
1: Now, I watched that movie, Rod. Where was that brother in that movie?
4: He wasn't in that movie.
1: Yeah, what the hell?
4: Yeah. No, I don't know how much younger. I didn't look that one up. But yeah. I will say this. This is great. Okay. When you talk Johnny Cash, everybody remembers, everybody can probably name this song.

0: the line.
1: Now, here's the great thing about that song. Tommy Cash, realizing I'm not Johnny, but wanting to capitalize, put out a song and actually got a hit out of it called I Didn't Walk the Line.
2: Huh? Oh.

0: He was like, I'm just going to rip off my brother.
1: Yes.
0: Yeah. But
1: I didn't. That's what I was thinking. Depending on the relationship, that could be kind of funny or like, but.
2: And then he did Ring of Water.
0: Ring of Water.
2: And Folsom Prison Happiness.
0: Yeah. Because there's so much of that.
2: I'm going to give you one last one. I'm just going to tell you who it is because, you know, we're looking at the clock here. But this one, and you wouldn't get this one.
3: Are you sure?
2: Rumble would get it. But this is a younger sister of Chaka Khan.
0: Okay.
2: And her name, she went by the name Taka Boom.
0: Chaka Khan and Taka Boom.
2: Yep.
3: Nice.
2: This is a song called Night Dancing.

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1: Well, and Talk of Boom is not as good as Chaka Khan.
0: Yeah, and Chaka Khan, of course, her biggest hit, I believe, in case you don't know who Chaka Khan is, I believe it was this one.

0: All right, that was Name That Sibling, and I would say all of you did very, very well. So congratulations to all of you.
1: We're awesome.
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0: FM 99 Rock Stone Sour Bother Saturday morning. I'm Nikki. If you have been getting inked for a long period of time, chances are you have a tattoo or more that you would like to have covered up. For example, I got my first tattoo at 18. It's something I picked off a wall. It's a dolphin. The guy put it on my leg backwards. But there it is. And it probably needs to be covered up at this point. So especially if you started getting tattoos young, or, you know, you put somebody's name on you that you don't want on there anymore. Anyway, may the best ink win, or the worst ink in this case. Show us your bad ink for the chance to win a $500 Valhalla Rose Tattoo and Piercing gift certificate to cover it up. A second winner is going to score a $250 Valhalla Rose Tattoo and Piercing gift certificate to mask their bad tattoo. And everybody who enters receives a $50 Valhalla Rose Tattoo and Piercing gift certificate. 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
2: This nor'easter sticking around, man. I thought the wind would be gone today. We were under a high surf warning all the way through tomorrow morning, I think was the last I saw. The high today, 70 degrees, 71 tomorrow, in the 70s through Tuesday, then back up into the 80s. Hopefully this wind will die down soon. 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

0: 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What are your views on spam? Not like bad email. I'm talking about, you know, the canned ham. 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

0: 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You're here with Nikki. 1 week from today is the Rumble in the Morning Hoosier Caddy Golf Tournament presented by rockbottomgolf.com. We're going to be out at Hells Point Golf Club in Virginia Beach, like I said, next Saturday, October 3rd, starting at 8:30 a.m. And registration is going on now. $125 per golfer gets you 18 holes of golf plus your golf cart, two beer tickets, a meal at the 19th hole party. It's going to be catered by the Pig Shop Barbecue Eatery. You also get a goodie bag, which includes a member for a day card, so you can come back and play the course again on another day. So basically two rounds of golf, right? 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

0: FM 99 Rock Silver Chair tomorrow. I'm a big fan of pumpkin beer. It's fine. I don't mind calling myself out. This is the time of year to enjoy it. There is a new Halloween, fall, whatever type of beer that I am trying to wrap my head around. Shock Top unveiled a new candy corn wheat. It's a limited edition beer. I like candy corn, maybe one or two pieces. I like Shock Top. I like wheat beers, but somebody who tried it said the sweetness is surprisingly restrained while still very much tasting like a wheat beer. The candy corn flavor is definitely present. It's diabolical, is what it is. You can win a pair of VIP tickets to Ping Pong for Charity Celebrity Slam Fest Party Friday, October 2nd at the YMCA at JT's Camp Grom in Virginia Beach. This is the kickoff to the Ping Pong for Charity Recreation Tournament, which is next Saturday, October 3rd. 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

0: FM 99 Rocks, Breaking Benjamin, So Cold, Saturday afternoon. I'm Nikki. So there was a poll done that asked people, what is your biggest regret in life most related to? A lot of the answers, you know, romantic relationships, career or work, money, education, children, friendships, all that kind of stuff. The number one answer was, I don't have any big regrets, which is a good thing, I guess. I mean, I don't know that I have any if I'm thinking back, right? Because they all led to something good. Or maybe I just watch too many like positive Instagram reels. 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

0: 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I don't know if you heard about the woman in Long Island. Her name is Danielle. She walks outside on her 47th birthday and falls into an 8-foot-deep sinkhole. Total freak accident. Thankfully, her neighbors heard her screaming. They called for help. Here's the thing, right? So it was her 47th birthday. The emergency responders lowered a ladder. They got her out. And everyone's saying happy birthday to her while she's being pulled out of this hole. Now, she's fine, but, you know, I don't know how I would feel about that. You're pulling me out of a hole that I fell into in my backyard and singing happy birthday. I don't know. That seems cruel to me for some reason. You can win a 4-pack of 3-day admission tickets to the 48th annual Suffolk Peanut Festival at Suffolk Executive Airport, October 8th through the 11th. The festival features live music, amusement rides, a demolition derby, fireworks, and much more. 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
3: 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Or kick it outdoors? 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We've got the trend. 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DSW, let us surprise you.

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0: FM 99 Rocks, Seether Remedy. You're here with Nikki. Got to see Seether when they came to town. They were at the amphitheater in Virginia Beach. What was it? 2 weeks ago? I guess it'll be 2 weeks tomorrow. They came through with Stained. You can win a pair of tickets to the Ferk Around and Find Out Festival at Nansemond Brewing Station on October 3rd. So 1 week from today, this event features cask-conditioned beer, creative firkin infusions, great food, live music, and more than 10 breweries will be on site. 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We've got both general admission and VIP tickets up for grabs. Now, you must be 21 or older to enter the contest and to attend the festival. Sorry, kids. Your entry deadline is tomorrow night.
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You know, last weekend was the air show out at Naval Air Station Oceana. And I had a woman stop me in a parking lot and say, hey, I'm new to the area and I just want to see the planes, you know.

0: fly. I'm told I'll be able to see them from here. How will I know that they're coming? And I laughed and I said, you'll know. Don't you worry. And she said, but how? I said, you'll know. Just, you know, that's all you need to know. I wonder how many more people she asked. Sound of freedom, baby. I love everything about it. Speaking of our military, you can nominate an active duty military member or a veteran to be the next military hero presented by Navy Federal Credit Union. 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

Disturbed FM 99 rocks. It is Nick Hagan with you on this Saturday afternoon. Hampton Roads, what's going on? Hope you are enjoying the weekend. Hope you've been safe out there as well with the weather and everything. Still got that coastal flood warning in effect for some of the area that's going on today. Still those heavy winds. So be safe out there. Be smart out there.

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1: 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Isn't that great?
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0: 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It is Nick Hagen with you. And typically somebody would say, may the best ink win, but not in our case. No, no, no. We want the worst ink to win. That's right. 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We're also going to hook up the second place worst tattoo with a $250 Valhalla Rose tattoo and piercing gift certificate to mask that bad tattoo. And everybody who submits a photo, they're going to receive a $50 Valhalla Rose tattoo and piercing gift certificate. We got all the details waiting for you right now. 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

0: Three Doors Down, FM 99 rocks. It's Nick Hagen with you. This is pretty cool. The first AI airplane, unmanned aircraft, just flew 3,199 miles from California to North Carolina, where it did a flyover near Kitty Hawk. So right down the road here. An unmanned aircraft recently flew over Kitty Hawk, which obviously is where the Wright brothers first took flight back in 1903. Yeah, you see it. We see it on those Carolina plates there. So, yeah, an unmanned aircraft flying. I already don't like flying to begin with. There's no way in hell you're going to get me on an airplane that is unmanned pilot. There wasn't even a co-pilot on this plane.
1: 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Though maybe I should.
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9: It's Nick hanging with you. And you know, September is almost over, which means we're finally going to get to wake up Billy Joe Armstrong. And that's a good thing. He's had a nice long nap already, so it's almost over. Here's Green Day with Shake.

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away from me. It's falling away from me. 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

0: FM 99 Rock 7 Mary 3. It is Nick Haggard with you. And right now, if you go to the FM 99 app, we got details about how you could score a pair of tickets to Ping Pong for Charity Celebrity Slam Fest Party. It's happening on Friday over at the YMCA at JT's Camp Grom in Virginia Beach. That is the kickoff to the Ping Pong for Charity Recreation Tournament, which is happening on Saturday, the 3rd. Both events benefit multiple Hampton Roads charities, so we want to send you to the Friday night fun, the Ping Pong for Charity Celebrity Slam Fest Party. 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All the details waiting for you. 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

0: 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It is Nick Hagen with you. Make some plans. Come on out next weekend. It's happening 1 week from today, 8:30 in the morning. We're going to be teeing off Rumble in the Morning Hoosier Caddy Golf Tournament presented by RockBottomGolf.com at Hells Point Golf Club in Virginia Beach. There are still some slots available, but they're moving fast. Just $125 per golfer. That includes 18 holes and a cart, 2 beer tickets, a meal at the 19th hole party catered by the Pig Shop Barbecue Eatery, a goodie bag as well that includes a member for day card so that you can go back and play the course again on another day. You can even win a prize in the Bottle Bonanza to benefit FM 99 Christmas Wish. Again, all the details waiting for you in the FM 99 app and taking a look ahead to next weekend's weather. Total opposite of this. It's 180 of this. We're going to be heating up this week. It's going to be in the 80s by next weekend. Nice sunshine shining. So yeah, hit up the FM 99 app. Don't wait. Don't miss out on the fun. This is always a great time. 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And if you have been a part of it, you know what I'm talking about. Big thanks to our sponsors, including Big B Coffee, Famous Uncle Al's Doghouse, Virginia Natural Gas, Long Jewelers on the Boulevard, Funny Bone Comedy Club, Draftcade, and Coast Plumbing. 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
2: 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Let's get back to the rock with Days of the News.

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Offspring FM 99 Rocks. It's Nick hanging with you. And yeah, this guy decided to turn sexy hot into fire hot. Got to head to Arizona for this story. But Noah Ross, he recently got fired from his workplace, which was a feed store called Three Bars Feed and Tack, because he took photos of baristas at Bikini Beans while driving a company truck and then showed the photos to his managers. It was a bikini coffee shop, which is kind of like the Hooters of caffeine out there. I don't know. But either way, Noah's employer wasn't amused, canned him, and that's when he decided he was going to get his revenge. About a month later, he snuck into the feed store in the middle of the night, set fire to the hay supply at the place. But Noah's phone connected to the Wi-Fi just before the fire, so they were able to track it to him, and he later admitted to drinking beers with a friend when they decided to do something fun, and that fun thing was start the fire. Fortunately, no one was hurt, but he did cause $60,000 in damages and has now been charged with arson, burglary, and criminal damage. So, yeah, if you ever get fired from your job, maybe just move on, okay? You don't need to go

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1: Shout out to everybody still enjoying Neptune Festival weekend down there at the oceanfront. Yeah, I know some of the events had to get switched up due to the high winds and everything like that this weekend, but y'all make a party, and that's what really matters. That's what really matters. It's Nick Hagin with you. More rock right now. Bush, come down.

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0: 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Nick Hagen with you. There are some great events that happen here in Hampton Roads, and this is one of them. 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

My buddy Scott is going to be hanging out with you till midnight. I'll be back with you all next week. Monday to Friday, we'll be hanging out 2 to 7. Enjoy the rest of your weekend. Be safe. Peace and love. I leave you with Scorpions.

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0: Up from Under Down Rocks, Puddle of Mud, She Hates Me, Scott Nicholson here, Saturday afternoon, getting into the evening, because I'll be hanging with you till midnight, and here at FM99, may the best ink win, or the worst ink in this case. 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Every entrant will receive a $50 Valhalla Rose Tattoo and Piercing Gift Certificate. So you're going to get some help in getting rid of that bad ink. 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

0: Collective Soul, rocking on F99. That would be Shine. 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
3: 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Looks like the closest they're coming into us is Raleigh at the beginning of June. 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

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Show Me How to Live. Scott Nicholson hanging with you here on this Saturday night and October 3rd, which is, that's like next Saturday. We're talking about Rumble in the Morning Hoosier Caddy Golf Tournament. It's presented by rockbottomgolf.com. It's at Hells Point Golf Club in Virginia Beach. Like I said, Saturday, October 3rd. Kicks off at 8:30 a.m. Registration going on right now in the FM99 app. $125 is what it'll cost you for 18 holes plus a cart. You get two beer tickets, a meal at the 19th hole party catered by the Pig Shop Barbecue Eatery.

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0: And rocking with Linkin Park, Somewhere I Belong, Saturday night. Scott Nicholson here with you. You could win yourself a pair of VIP tickets to Ping Pong for Charity. It's the Celebrity Slam Fest party. It is Friday, October 2nd. It's at the YMCA at JT's Camp Grum in Virginia Beach. This is the kickoff to the Ping Pong for Charity Recreation Tournament on October 3rd. 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
1: 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You think different, you talk different, you draw different, you listen to music different, but you probably knew that. Problem is, you also drive different, and not in a good way. That's why driving high is illegal everywhere. So if you're high, just don't drive. Make a plan to get a sober ride. Because if you feel different, you drive different. Brought to you by NHTSA and the Ad Council.

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Part of the Hampton Roads Media Group. Your local solution to get your business wanted, found, and chosen more often.